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Ya so there's a huge demand for monogrammed wallets, tailored handbags, made to order shoes, lady laser engraving and automated cutting. They allow and some intricate customing, cause a custom design with minimal waste. Why bona khang yo. Yeah, ya no go diriwa the digital tools ke di system itseng gore they are very kitse, they are for inventory, the digital platforms. They also connect tanneries to manufacturers, social media promotion le yone eating se ya dirisiwa batho ba bantsiwa itse re ba e marketa mo go yona le Merafon 360 radio le rona re e marketa ko go yona. Moretsiwa ka gore ke morata thata, moretsiwa station sa mantlha sa Merafon 360 radio, your precise local global connection. Ya go monate ga gona matsapape a e leng gore a utlwisa botlhoko. Merafon 360 radio, your precise local global connection. 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
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Yeah, no, South Africa, we are very proud of you. 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

Attention, Merafong parents, gogos, and granddads. Is your little one between 0 to 6 years old? Then this one is for you. Merafong 360 Radio presents the Cute Kitty Contest 2026, organized by Merafong 360 Radio. We're looking for the cutest faces in Merafong and beyond. Grandchildren are welcome too. Amazing prizes are up for grabs. First place wins 3,500 Rand cash plus a certificate. Second place gets 1,500 Rand. Third place takes home 500 Rand. And everyone from fourth place gets a participation certificate. Registration is open now, started Wednesday 15 July and closes Wednesday 5th August 2026. To enter, send us 1. A recent photo of your child, 2. Their full name, age and nationality and which area do you live in, 3. And your completed registration form. 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We're open Monday to Friday, 9 a.m. to 5 p.m. Rules are simple. One photo per child, JPEG format, recent pictures only. 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Snap it, submit it. Let Merafong crown your little star. 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
2: Attention, Merafong parents, gogos, and granddads. Is your little one between 0 to 6 years old? Then this one is for you. 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We're looking for the cutest faces in Merafong and beyond. Grandchildren are welcome too. Amazing prizes are up for grabs. First place wins 3,500 Rand cash plus a certificate. Second place gets 1,500 Rand. Third place takes home 500 Rand. And everyone from fourth place gets a participation certificate. Registration is open now, started Wednesday, 15 July, and closes Wednesday, 5th August 2026. To enter, send us 1. A recent photo of your child, 2. Their full name, age and nationality, and which area do you live in, 3. And your completed registration form. Request the form via email or WhatsApp. Submit to merafong360radio@gmail.com or WhatsApp 081-451-8586. We're open Monday to Friday, 9 a.m. to 5 p.m. Rules are simple. 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Let Merafong crown your little star. 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

0: 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Uyabona, especially these days, our government, it's so good on us. 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There is something that I like about our government. 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All the best hemoretse wa mumamedi wa Mirafong 360 radio. 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But knowledge when it's combined with wisdom, it's a bomb. That means uka tshwatla ntho tse ngata and uka tswela pele. All the best hem mamedi wa Merafong 360 radio.
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2: 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Yeah, no. Gona le re kire ke be yana. Kire on the issue of Blaifour. Who do you think is failing who here? Yeah. The government allegedly refuses to take responsibility. The municipality is also allegedly. Yeah, ketlo dirisa allegedly. Ketlo dirisa lefokolela allegedly. Allegedly forced to give basic services and Blaifour Gold. It is also alleged that it can't take responsibility. Where do we draw the line, between private town and human beings who need services. Human beings who live there and needing services. Yeah. Needing services. Ya no ke potswa me momo songa gompieno mo retsi wa ka no re ke a morata. 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Yeah. 10 minutes before the hour, 9 o'clock on Merafon 360 Radio. Your precise local global connection with me, One Mic, on the Easy Breezy Breakfast Show. Skalabala Hore, Rahasa Hotel, Hotomori Purpose in Sakasa, Merafon 360 Radio, Rele Go, Go Carltonville, Merafon City, Dilo Ibiriwa Hore, Ibiriwa Hore, Ki, Dilo, Kutson. 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Yeah. Yeah. Re hoha hotwako kayalit. 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Linda, One Mic on the Easy Breezy Breakfast Show. Yeah, guest station is our Samantha, Sam Mamoratua. Yeah, Yano, Rtosheba Lebatuba Hulang Gabonaco, Ebile Rtosheba Lady Observation, Hobieno, Kerfella Kirkisid Yotame, Hori, the Kiscafe Zelori. 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Lena One Mic. Yeah. 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Ya yaanong nako ya gago ke metsotswe merataro pele ga ura ya borobongwe mo stationeng sa gago sa mantlha sa Merafong 360 Radio. 6 minutes before the hour 9 o'clock. 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Now you are blessed going in and going out. Yeah. Hotohom Pieno ke World Emoji Day. Holiday A is celebrated by using lots of emojis. Why is there a Momera phone 360 radio. Gare go dumedisa. Re re good morning. O bore good morning. Wa itse di emoji tse re go fang tsona. Ya. 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Ah no. Ke a go bolelelang ke bo le rich no. Ke di emoji tseo. Gore ra go bontsha gore ra go appreciate. 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Le wena gompieno dirisa di emoji mo social media. Dirisa di emoji mo di emailing. Normally on emails we don't use emojis, but you can use them. Gompieno fela mabelela gore no. I shower you with emojis ka ntla gore gompieno ke World Emoji Day. Ba makale le bona gore no ke yang holiday e. Yeah. Ya no gote gompieno gape moretsi wa ka lore ke morata tata. It's a World Day for Internal Justice. 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Yeah, gore to bringing justice to victims of war crimes. 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Potso wa rona gompieno moretsi wa ka ke Elia Blayfour. On the issue of Blayfour, who do you think is failing who here? The government allegedly refuses to take responsibility. The municipality is also allegedly forced to give basic services. And Blayfour Gold is also alleged that it can't take responsibility. Yaano ke batla go itse gore batho ba leng gore ba dula ko Blayfour sentle sentle ke responsibility ya mang. 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beautiful song. Yeah, this is a beautiful song. Moreetsi wa me ke a e latlha ebile ga ke e latlha yana ke batla gore mo go wena ke a leboga thata ebile modimo a se go fatshe ka go tshegetsa radio station ya gago ya mo gae gangwe gabedi gararo One Mic is signing out. 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

0: Good morning, Wena, my bestie. Good morning, Wena, Mamedi. I hope all is well with you. Happy Entertainment Friday, wherever you're listening from. I want to say to you, I hope all is well with you. And hello, today you're planning to do something interesting and amazing with your friends out there, Wena, my bestie, because it's the holiday. Santana Uchizi, Wena, Mamedi. I get a little bit of hutela mesebetsing round about next week. I get my bestie. So prepare yourself and then enjoy for the last time this Friday. Better make sure you enjoy your Entertainment Friday and plan very well. And also, you know what, prepare your mind and your body and your soul as well, and prepare for the children and everybody else. I get my best team. Thank you so much, Wena Mamedi. Ke tlo bulela ka pina monate, pina ke tsebang hore tlo enjoy a lot. Ya Jesse J, more the official encounter with me, the lovely, the amazing Cynthia K. The time right now is 15 minutes after the hour 9. Ha sa re qadile he wa tseba hore we are enjoying our Entertainment Friday throughout the day with no hesitations at all. Like, my bestie, stay tuned and please do enjoy your day till we come back for more.
1: 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Is your little one between 0 to 6 years old? Then this one is for you. Merafong 360 Radio presents the Cute Kitty Contest 2026, organized by Merafong 360 Radio. We're looking for the cutest faces in Merafong and beyond. Grandchildren are welcome too. Amazing prizes are up for grabs. First place wins 3,500 Rand cash plus a certificate. 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Third place takes home 500 Rand. And everyone from fourth place gets a participation certificate. Registration is open now, started Wednesday, 15 July, and closes Wednesday, 5th August, 2026. To enter, send us 1. A recent photo of your child, 2. Their full name, age and nationality, and which area do you live in, 3. And your completed registration form. 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

Welcome back, my bestie. Welcome back, Wena Mamedi. I hope all is well with you. I'm saying to you, happy Entertainment Friday. I hope all is well with you. Wherever you're listening from, as well, Kadile Hussein Mamedi, 9 o'clock on the dot. Kadi 17th of July. We are still in it by the grace of God and making sure we are giving you nothing but the best Entertainment Friday ever. The time right now is the 9:39 on the dot. And then Mamedi from 360 Radio, your precise, a local global connection. We do have a kiddies competition. I get it, my mate. So while we have a one, when we have this kiddies competition, and make sure no matter the circumstance, you check right there on our Facebook page what we have right there for you. I get it, my bestie. Exactly. And then if you want to like, share, and comment on our Facebook page, we are at Mirafon 360 Radio. And our Twitter handle, it is Mirafon 360 Radio. On Instagram, we are at Mirafon 360 Radio. It is indeed your precise, a local, global connection. Friday. I told you, our Fridays will never, ever be the same again. I get my bestie. So without wasting any time any further, let me remind you a little bit right there of our vision. I get my bestie. Our vision is to be the most innovative radio to connect people with opportunities, and our mission as well is to inform, educate, and entertain you right there. So better make sure no matter the circumstance, you do not forget that one. Get my bestie. Exactly. So without wasting any time any further, because what's about Rarikena on our Entertainment Friday, we come bearing good fruits of what? Of the word of the day. When I'm a bestie, of the word of the day. So let us get on the word of the day. Get my bestie. Our word of the day, because of this one is going to motivate you a lot. Mamela. Our word of the day on this beautiful Entertainment Friday goes like this. Stop announcing and start moving in silence. I get my bestie. Everybody must know your business. I get my bestie. Exactly. So stop announcing and start moving in silence. Why am I saying that? Not everything needs an announcement. I get my bestie. Exactly. Protect your goals, protect your peace, and protect your progress by working quietly until it's time for you to show up with what? With the results. I get my exactly. I want to encourage you this morning. Why would I, my mate? Exactly. Not everyone deserves a front row seat on your growth, right there. Okay, my mate. Some dreams die in the group chat when I'm my mate. Some plans get delayed because you told the wrong people. Like, my bestie. Exactly. So God, the universe, and your future self, they see you're working in silence. So stop explaining yourself, my mate. Stop announcing and stop seeking validation. I get it. Exactly. Move in silence. Build in silence. Silence, heal in silence. Let your results, you know what, do the talking by itself. I get it, Wanakohai. Exactly. The noise will come later when you win, when I'm my bestie. When you what? When you win, my mate. Mamela. Move in silence. I get my bestie. What I want to say to you, give a offer the reality check of what I'm saying right now, right? So, where, Mamela, what goal have you been talking about more than you've been working on? So, if there is a goal that you've been talking about, you know what, that you're working on, kick about to like I don't want to cry and see God working miracles. I get my mate. Exactly. Who is in your life that celebrates you versus who competes with you? And then you what? You do a what? A reality check right there. No. If this one, you know what, are competing with me and they're not actually helping me to progress, I cut. I get my bestie, 2026, you know what, the year of victory and the year of divine transformation. I get my bestie. Exactly. When I'm my lady, Mamela, you ask yourself, have you ever shared a plan too early and watch it fall apart? And what's about maybe your past experiences? You've done that. I get my bestie. Share your plans too early and they fell apart. So you learned from your mistakes, you do not repeat that very same mistakes again. I get my bestie. Exactly. Because you do not want to watch your plans falling apart in the year 2026. Because the year 2026 is the year of winning, no matter the circumstance, because forward we go and backwards never. Get my bestie? Exactly. So, you need to move in silence that are going to help you, that are going to motivate you. I get my bestie? Exactly. Mamela, do not post every day. I get my mate, exactly. And take, but I'm saying, do not post every day about your wins. I get my bestie, exactly. Mamela, post every step of your journey for validation. Do not do that. Do not even post for validation. I get my bestie, exactly. Mamela, do not even explain your decisions to people. I get my mate, especially, let's say, for an example, you are there's something that you're doing, you want to go pay a bill, you want to, you know what, go somewhere for a job interview. Do not announce, just go there and do what you have to do, my mate. I get my bestie. Exactly. And do not get distracted by opinions when you should be focused on the execution of being the best authentic self that you can ever be. I get my mate.
Exactly, Mamedi. Mamela, don't be concerned about when, you know what, you looking busy and, you know what, you looking that you are actually being productive. Don't be concerned about that, because even if they see it, they are not sure about it. So do it anyway. I get one go high. Exactly. So, you know what, when you're moving in silence, Mamela, what's the dream you are going to protect by not announcing this month? This time, I get my bestie. You know what, I have a dream and I'm not announcing it this month. I'm working on it silently like that. I get my bestie. Exactly. And then about check out the distraction and the focus or king distract them. Because give Entertainment Friday honano, babam by the celebrator weekend diabon. I get my bestie barry ira celebrator and wrapping up, you know what, our holidays, because most of us when it comes to next week we have to make sure we are redirecting our focus to the most important parts of our lives, which is very important. I get my bestie. Exactly. So once you start refocusing on the most important things in your life, please do not be distracted. Check on the what on the distraction from starting from now on. Or batla ba bare ha chomi ke last week man re boela msebeti, maybe let's say for an example on Tuesday ke Monday come, let us actually go and drink for the last time, knowing very well gore that could actually put you very much in trouble. Na hana first day ya ho come sebetseng you are late, or bana first day ha ba ya skolong because of wena you overslept because of the what of the intoxication that you had yesterday night. I get my bestie. So please are being careful wena wana go high and be very focused. I get my bestie. Exactly. Kiruko and I do not trust to people too much about your goals. I get my bestie. Exactly. Because everyone else has their quiet virgin. Yeah. Their visions and their goals and their aspirations. Mama Pilong about. So why now? Why do you think you've got do you know what? You owe everybody an explanation. I get my bestie. You don't owe anybody an explanation. So Kiruko Mamedi, this has to be something that, you know what, that protects your lips. I get my bestie. Exactly. Because remember, not everybody, you know what, is happy for you when I get my bestie. Exactly. Kiba ta offer something silence builds. I get my bestie. It what it, energy spent explaining is what is energy taken for you know what, from building your momentum of you going where you want to see yourself at the end of the day. So be very vigilant. I'm still saying to you, Mamedi, happy Entertainment Friday to you right there, wherever you're listening from. I get my bestie. Exactly. I want to say to you when I wrap up, Mamedi, silence speaks loudest. Let them wonder and let them watch up until you win. I get my bestie, but the aim is to win and never look back, because of forward you go and backwards never. Thank you so much, Wena Mamedi. I hope that word of the day encouraged you to actually work on yourself in silence and stop announcing, because people won't celebrate you whether you like it or not. I get my bestie. Exactly, because not everybody has got the best interest at heart for you right there. Unsona Munatika, our beautiful Entertainment Friday. Like I said and I told you earlier on, Wena Mamedi, our Fridays will never ever be the same again. Anyway, once I get a horkishwang, so I'm going to give you another, you know what, topic that I believe you are going to enjoy a lot. I get my bestie. Exactly. So, get topic here for the second round of the show. And better make sure, no matter the circumstance, you do not miss out on that topic right there. And if you have your own perspective, if you want to share, like, and comment on that topic right there, you are allowed. I get my bestie. It's not a problem at all. Mamela, hey. Let's dive into that topic right there. Do you think there's a need to what to empower one another? Hey, my bestie, do you think there's a need to empower one another? Why am I saying that? Why do we need to empower one another? Get my bestie. I want to motivate somebody out there. Or let's say, for an example, my cousin, my sisters, and everybody that is around me. And the way basokolanga thing, they just need empowerment, because you can see potential out of other people. Maruena, because of you, do not want to see other people prosper. And then, how about empower? I feel like the words of encouragement and the word of wisdom that might change the next person's life are changing the mindset. I get my bestie. It's the year 2026, because people are going through a lot. Like I said, I get my bestie. So, how empower? You've got the potential. Maruena, my bestie, I see you going somewhere, Mabupilomba. How? And let me pray for you so that you can get your strength back of you moving forward for you to be the best authentic self. Let us start empowering one another. Get my bestie. And I'm gonna try it's a hand to empower Ori. May God bless you. May you continue doing more. I get my bestie. Where can I assist you if you am able to assist you? What do you want me to help you with? I get my bestie. Exactly. Let's start empowering one another. Why am I saying that? No one wins alone. I get my mate. I go to something.
Your parents helped you to get where you are today. I get my bestie. Exactly. Ebelore your parents about feta who bear mobile be lenteng or what some about mosebeto was a hiriv. And some of you ebelore u kraya like you from somebody else. I don't know, man. You know what? Somebody said unali ekunale qualification eso. So let me plug you. I get my bestie. Motu ke motu kabatu. Remember that each and every single time. No one wins alone. I get my bestie. Exactly. Even the most self-made person, even you know what, teachers and friends and someone who believed in them, they had someone who believed in them first. I get my bestie. So empower one another. We are wired for what, for community sometimes. I get my bestie, which is very important. Let it be that when you are able to empower the next person, do that. I get my bestie. It's not like your pocket is gonna run dry. Instead, there will be blessings upon your life when you empower other people, when you are already empowered. I get my bestie. Exactly. When I'm a medi, something somewhere, plug other people. You're not gonna run short of anything. I get my bestie. Exactly. Mamela hey. Isolation makes us smaller sometimes. I get my bestie. Exactly. Because when I sometimes people are busy actually going and people are plugging one another. When you want to isolate yourself because you already are feeling inferior, get out of that cocoon. I get my bestie. Exactly. And stop limiting yourself. Empowerment makes us bigger as people. I get my bestie. Exactly. The world is already harsh enough to everyone. The world is already harsh enough. Nobody community, but things are not aligning. I get my bestie. People will doubt you sometimes and people will compare you. People will try to cut you down at some point. I get my bestie. Exactly. But if we don't have people in our corner saying, you've got this, we shall perish. I get my bestie. We shall perish. My man, we start believing this noise. Sorry. Empowerment is just an antidote to that. I get my bestie. Exactly. Mari. Empowerment is you empowering the next person so that how monarung wanaba to lose it to hope. But I believe in you and I can see that there is goodness in you and I can see that you are going far. I get my bestie. Other people, they don't even need the resources. They just need that enthusiasm of of motivation to empower them for them to be the best that they can ever be. I get my bestie. Exactly. When I'm a maid, I want us to dive into it a little bit deeper. When one person rises, everyone rises. I get my bestie. How to sit muto one more family? If muto as is selfish enough to say, if this person from outside empowered me and they saw a potential in me, why can't I see potential, you know what, and take them to school so that they can change their situation? Or they're struggling and their family is really struggling. Why don't I take that one that is full of potential and come and what motivate this one and make sure I empower this one so that they can change the family background as well. I get my bestie. Exactly. The more you pour on other people's cups as well, mamedi, especially when your own is full, mamela, when you start pouring on other people's cups because of the blessings that God has poured into you, don't forget other people. I wanted to say, I get my bestie, do not forget other people when I'm mamedi. Mamela hey. When one person rises, everyone rises. I get my bestie. Exactly. If I teach you something now, we both know it. I get my bestie. And you will teach the next person. And the other one must teach the next person. But now when somebody knows something, want to keep this one because you see it working for you. And you feel, if the next person gets more equipped in where I am right now, more than me, I'm doomed. I get my mate. Exactly. Can the very same person, if they get more equipped more than you in the very same position that you're in, they can actually even be able to elevate you as long as they are not actually selfishly born. I get my bestie. Exactly. When I'm a maid, mamela, I want us to dive into it a little bit deeper right there. If you connect, you know what, somebody on an opportunity or to an opportunity, mamela, there's two of you with access. I get my bestie. Exactly. Mamela, if you hype somebody up, maybe let's say for an example you want to motivate them, you both have confidence now. I get my bestie. Exactly. So how na confidence, empower somebody else also to have confidence. I get my bestie. How about confidence because when I feel hore o batla confidence ya bone ya how e ba yetseng e ba feel se inferior hore bone o feel ba feel ka re wena when you are better than them. I get my mate. And that is not right. Hang wana ba tsa confident, but come here, let me empower you so that you are able to be confident, so that you are able to perform miracles and wonders upon your life. I get my bestie.
Exactly, when I'm mamedi, mamelahem. When you hype somebody, someone else, it multiplies. Your own confidence multiplies. So, uskara when now hype mutomo over omedeza favor. No, you are also doing yourself a favor because that also multiplies upon yourself. When you know what, you hype somebody with confidence. When you hype somebody with, you know what, with empowerment, that also multiplies upon you. You become more confident, more content, more authentic within yourself. I get my bestie. Remember that each and every single time. It actually protects you too as well. I get my bestie, exactly. People who feel seen and supported are less likely to tear others down. I get my bestie. So remember that when you see others as well and you support others, it is more unlikely for you to tear down. I get my bestie, exactly. You will what? You will not tear others down, but you will arise and shine, for the glory of God will also come upon you as well. I get my bestie, exactly. Mamela, kirkowena. As communities, let us, you know what, let us build communities that empowers one another. Get my bestie. Exactly. Let us empower others that has, you know what, to have less gossip, my maid. Less competition, less bitterness. I get my bestie, my maid. Exactly. Less, you know what, sleep. Let's actually make sure, you know what, less bitterness as well. I get my bestie. Exactly. So everyone sleeps better and feeling content within themselves. Marhona nong, there's competition everywhere, mama geishining. Hey, there's, you would actually say that one is better than that one. You are comparing, even that one is more beautiful than that one. That one is clever than that one. And that is absolutely not necessary at all. I get my bestie. We are building, you know what, a community that empowers one another. I get my bestie. Less gossip, less competition, less bitterness. And for when we stand together, we'll build a very, you know what, good and sound community. I get my bestie. To him, brain is given and sense is expected. Remember that all the time. Now, I want to say to you, Mamedi, let's not be fake. I get my bestie. Don't we know everybody is not perfect out there, Mamedi? Let us hype one another because you are, you know what, doing that because that is who you are. 2026 is a year of great transformation on how you do things when I'm a Wupilomba. How you project your greatness and embody it to the next person. They're always able to what? To be a copycat. Like what you do on the next on the right hand side can also happen on the right hand side. I get my bestie, exactly. Monkey see, monkey do. I get my magic, exactly. But I'm not calling anybody a monkey. Remember that. Remember, our mission is to inform, educate, and entertain you, and my bestie. Anyway, mamela mamedi, when you're doing all of these things for everyone, it's not because you are competing in secret. I get my bestie, exactly. It's because of you want to see other people grow as well. I get my mate, mamela, when you say to this person, to other people out there, wanna go hi, I see you. That's what other people just want to hear out there. I get wanna go hi because batho ba bangata ba fitan tontse tseding ata tso utlisa mohloko wena mamedi, and batho ba shrinkile. I get mamedi, exactly. I see you, wanna go hi, I believe in you. You've got this. I got your back. Let us grow together. O bo bona ngwana ba tsa tshintshile the mindset ke o setsa gona lori a hlapejwa la itukisa be montle and start working on themselves. I get mamedi, that is the most important part when I'm a bestie. Now, I want to say to you, if you got the encouragement that I'm saying to you today, Mamedi, I get Mamedi, exactly, and then maybe you needed this encouragement 6 months ago, when I go hive, Mamela, where would you be right now? And you would ask yourself that, I get Mamedi, Mamela, that's why we have to give each other all of these things and clap for one another and celebrate each other and cheer each other up and empower one another. And Mamedi, I'm telling you, a lot of people would actually, you know what, empower everybody that is around them. I get my bestie. And I know that most of you do miss that. I get my mate. So it starts with who? It starts with me and you in our community to change our community mindset right there. I get my bestie. Thank you so much, Wena Mamedi. I hope you know what, if you feel Hore Cynthia K is missing something right there, it is not a problem because Kileka Jweta Mamedi Hore, we all have our own different perspectives right there. So Lona, share your own perspective right there on our Facebook page. I get my bestie. It is not a problem at all. I'm still saying to you, I hope how I hope you know what, you will empower them Hansali Dutimo, sipping on your drinks. I get my bestie. Empower them and ask them, Bupilo, how are you doing? And guys, remember, I love you. I see you.
I feel gore o itse ke ntate modimo kare a ka le okeletsa ke re my bestie, if you are not doing better mo bophelong ba gago, do better. Mare rona ga re dutse re le ko dipolekeng tse monate, you decide to gossip about other people, ke re my bestie, and that is not, you know what, clock it. Ke re my bestie, yeah, it's not clocking it. So let's change the mindset and the way we do things. To him, brain is given and sense is expected. Thank you so much, Rona Mamedi. I hope you enjoy your entertainment Friday, wherever you are listening from. Your first video with Dela Kokosu, Kutson, Carltonville. Big up to you guys and thank you guys for your support. We really do appreciate you. Marathon 360 Radio does really love you. I get my mate wherever you're listening from. Enjoy your Friday. And ke le ka rona, how about you enjoy your Friday? Yeah, how fela jalo mamedi, you are allowed to share your own favorite song that you would like me, the lovely, the amazing Cynthia K, to play for you, and then I would play it for you with no hesitations at all. Wa hopola gore ke bitse ka pine monate pina ya the soil, like your mamedi, exactly. Bari, you know what, inkomo right there. So hantle re enjoy your entertainment Friday ya rona mo, ke tlo kwalla he mamedi ka pine monate pina ke tsebang hore this one you are going to enjoy it a lot. I get my bestie, he has Chris Brown out with you. Stay tuned and please enjoy my business till we come back for more. Enjoy.

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Attention, Merafong parents, gogos, and granddads. Is your little one between 0 to 6 years old? 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We're looking for the cutest faces in Merafong and beyond. Grandchildren are welcome too. 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A recent photo of your child, 2. Their full name, age and nationality and which area do you live in, 3. 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Snap it, submit it. Let Merafong crown your little star. 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
1: My bestie, welcome back. 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
1: That is a very beautiful song, When I'm My Bestie, by Mariah Carey. I'll always be my baby. 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We give you nothing but the best entertainment Friday ever. Ke re mamet, lo ena ha o batla re Cynthia ke mo mametseng teng a ba palle pine monate. You are allowed to do that with no hesitations at all. So without wasting any time any further, let's get into what we're supposed to be doing. And before I do that, let me remind you right there a little bit of the word of the day. Ke re my bestie. Stop announcing when I go high. Start moving in silence because of, you know what, not everybody else needs an announcement. Protect your goals, protect your peace, protect your progress. By what? By working quietly until it's time to show the results. I get when I go high. Exactly. But again, get the year 2026, my bestie. Kile kar how about we na mare? How about we na? E we na utse ba rokwe tse mlo mwaha. Marlo na hanta temu jum ay au bonsa light at the end of the tunnel. Setu kwena all spinile, all the smaller yana beans of whatever smaller yana progress that you see mobopilumbaha. So when I go high, are keeping quiet in the year 2026 because of we shall win. I get my bestie. That is why I go forward we go and backwards and never. Mamela, hey, let us actually dive into the topic for the second round of the show. If you have your own perspective, your own comment, you can actually do that. It is not a problem at all. I get my bestie. Exactly. Our topic of the second round of the show. Do you think there's a need to empower one another? I get my bestie. And I believe that all of us, it's 100% yes. I get my bestie. Because who doesn't want to empower the next person? Who doesn't want to be empowered? Like, or Cynthia, okay, now I'm not gonna empower other people because other people they'll be selfish. I get my bestie. Sometimes when you empower other people, do not empower them because you're expecting something in return. I get my bestie. Exactly. When you empower other people, oh, this one is a need because of it's too much going on. I get my bestie. There's too much going on. They empowered you back. It is not a problem because when you are doing something out of the goodness of your heart. I get my bestie. Exactly. So why do we need to empower one another? When I, at the back of your mind, you will ask yourself that question. I get my mate. No one wins alone. Even the most self-made person had teachers, friends, someone who believed in them first. I get my bestie. Exactly. We are wired for community to build one another. I get my mate. Exactly. And then isolation makes you feel smaller, but empowerment makes us feel bigger. I get my bestie. Exactly. Just like right now, Merafong 360, we've got a new group here. You know what? 2026, June Academy, rejoining, like, my bestie. Exactly. Those people will be empowering them. And they'll come as well when they're about to empower live on the radio. I get my bestie. Exactly. It is student, it's in charge, they're busy training. In the year 2026, come and, you know what, be empowered. I get my bestie. Exactly. Because when I do tomorrow, you know what, I'm postponing, I'll do something later. You are not going to grow at some point, because when you are intimidated, even you are scared to move forward and do what you could do best. I get my bestie. So when I go, I arise and shine, for the glory of God has arrived for you. If you want to feel empowered, do something that empowers you for you to be the best that you can ever be. I get my bestie. Exactly. And if you are already empowered and you want to empower other people, mamela mamedi, hauna motho o leng gore o self-made. Le matitjare, they are not self-made. I get, Luana, how long you went to school and you graduated from varsity. You are not self-made. Somebody made you to be who you are today. So why can't you empower the next person so that they can be what they want to be Libone today? I get my bestie. Exactly. It's blessing upon blessings. And when you do that, remember, do not actually expect anything in return. I get my bestie. Exactly. When person wins, we all win at the end of the day. I get my bestie. How change the situation? That, you know what, grand gesture, absolutely. Absolutely for free, mamedi. You know what? Oborin tata mudumu. Mutoki ametsa because ki batla or change situation and the lineage ya habo. I get my bestie. Exactly when mamedi kana ko tata mudumu tlaba etsa o tlaba o keletsa wena on top of that. And ba bang abai yitin tu. I get tlaba we all ake mutu sota bang papel. I get my bestie. Exactly when mamedi. So mamela hem. The world is already harsh enough when I go high. But about the level show could try it on my hand. Oh, not a good learners among I get entertainment Friday. It's on my own. Oh, it's all a vibe, be excited and on top of the world. I get my bestie. Oh my God, I'm not going to eat. What am I going to eat? What plan do I have for this particular Friday? Oh my God, I don't know the plan. I'm going to celebrate for the last time before I go back to work and prepare for the children for next week. I get my bestie. Exactly when I want to go. I'm going to go. I'm going to go. I'm going to go. I'm empower the next person. Even literally, how I'm going to go. I'm going to go to a core situation. I'm going to go hopeless. I get my mate. I'm going to empower. I'm going to go. I believe in you. I see you. I know you will change the situation one day. The atmosphere of their mood, it changed. I get my bestie. Exactly. I feel like we're thinking, I just only wanted to hear those words. I know who I am, but I've forgotten about myself. So remind this person who they are. I get my bestie. Exactly. Because of the year 2026 is the year of divine transformation. We even are changing their mindsets as well. I get my bestie. And Akosret, once you do that, my mate, all the blessings will befall upon your children as well. I get my bestie. And then we are planting a seed of great harvest in due time, like right there. Mamela hey, mamet. Kirkoena, hounds only more. And then Kirkoena, the world is harsh on everyone. And who enough? I get one guy, who enough, my bestie. People doubt you sometimes and compare you at some point. I get my bestie. They try to cut you down. If they don't have people in your corner saying you got this, Asia. If you don't have people in your corner saying you got this, you give up. I get my bestie. You're not good enough because a lot of people are motivating you for you to be the best you can ever be. And then if you are motivated, motivate the person that is not motivated because they need that from us. I get my bestie. Exactly. Even how when I long wanna call on our man when I go high with demotivated. One mona lies calling drag him out. Starting from this week, but motivating. Are you ready for school? Is everything okay? I still trust in you and I still believe in you and I still know that you will nail this education thing. I get my bestie. Exactly. So because how are not motivate you, saba empower, but empower you can nobody. I get it, my mate. Exactly. So I get who and my bestie, Mamela. When we as actually, as people empower one another, we make it, bigger. I get it, my bestie. Exactly. Because of it will spread. And the more all of us are empowered, the more greater things will come out of us in our communities. I get it, my bestie. Exactly. Like I said, my mate, we start believing the noise. I get it, my mate. You don't have this, you don't get this. I get my bestie. You don't see light at the end of the tunnel. Do not believe that noise. Forget about the noise. Empower the next person if you must. I get my bestie. Because an empowerment is an antidote to that, to them feeling, they are enough. I get one go high. Exactly when I'm mamedi. And then when one person rises, everyone rises. You want to drag the other one down because you want to be the first one to rise. I get my mate. We are not all of us in the same pace. In the same road of our destinies, because the destinies are on a hard one. I get my mate. Exactly. Your lane is your lane, and even if you could decide to steal the next person's lane, God will eventually take you back to your own lane. So know your lane, and if you don't know your lane, pray about it. Help me find my lane. Help me know my lane. Help me know where I'm going. I get my bestie and be content and be, steady in my lane. I get my bestie, and then when I find my lane, let me motivate the next person. Even if I haven't figured it out yet, I get my bestie. Let me actually motivate the next person and empower them so that they can actually find their own lane as well so that we can all be the best authentic self we could ever be. I get my bestie. Exactly. Do not be that person who wants to drag other people down. When one rises, everyone rises. I get my bestie. Exactly. If you teach someone something new and both of you know it, I get my bestie. And then if you connect you, maybe this person connects you to an opportunity, there's two of you with success. I get my bestie. And then after two of you with success, maybe Libone, they might change the situation. I get my bestie. But change the situation as well. I get my mate. Exactly. Because what you plant in your lineage will be a blessing for your lineage. I get my mate. Exactly. So plant the seed. Even if it's not by resources, by just motivating the next person and empowering them by saying, I see you. You are good enough. You are wonderfully made. You are God's creature. Remember who you are and arise and shine in that cocoon that you are in of you belittling yourself because of the glory of God has arisen for you. I get my bestie. Exactly when I'm mamedi. Mamela hey, kiru when I'm mamedi. if all of these things happen, if you hype up somebody, if you, you know, you show somebody the confidence must go up. I get my bestie. Exactly. Lilibone, they will hype up somebody else because they're going to see it as if, you know what, this thing is a good thing to do for the next person. If somebody managed to do it for me, meaning Lena can also do it for somebody else. I get my bestie. And then if your confidence goes up, now this confidence, they multiply even in our communities. I get. And then if maybe let's say for 10 examples, if 10 of us are confident and people see that confidence within us, they will multiply in the community. Everybody else will be confident. I get my bestie. And Oscar celebrate when I'm talking so confident. No. That is not the good spirit to have. But when you see somebody being confident and it makes you excited, Luana Tatemudimu multiplies in your cup right there. Do not forget that. I get my bestie. If I go for pina monate, I want to feel my media. We are going to be, you know what, making sure we wrap up our topic with a bang right there. Give a tofa the Pussycat Dolls. But I stick with you. Stay tuned and please enjoy my besties till we come back for more.

Welcome back, my bestie. Welcome back, Wena Mamedi. I hope all is well with you. Mamerafon 360 Radio, it is indeed your precise, a local global connection, making sure we are bringing you nothing but the best entertainment Friday ever. Ke Mamedi, ha ntso dutse le rona wa tseba re qadile ha monate ka 9 o'clock, and ke le ka jwetsa hore we are wrapping up ka 12 o'clock. So how missitswe, you know what, ke the grand gesture of what is happening today. I don't know about you. You are left behind. Ke Mamedi. Exactly, you are still chilling with me, the lovely, the amazing Cynthia K. I'll be bringing you nothing but the best entertainment Friday ever. So, do you think there's a need to empower one another? Exactly, because of when Moto decide when it comes to empowering other people so that they change their situation, especially Moto Mubona. Sometimes the person doesn't have to be the person that you know. I get my bestie. This person, they've got great potential, Marie. They are demotivated. How time I catch when I'm a best uli drop on you empower that person. I get my best. You empower such people because unale batho ba leng hore ha sa hlola dintho di mimi gore ha dintho di mimetse haholo ha sa hlola gona o thola. Ke re my best, o batla o bulella everybody hore mana ke sharp man, wa bona my best, and let them vent if they must vent. I get my best, and I qeta o venta, then you motivate this person, you empower this person so that they remember who they are. Get my bestie. Exactly. Mamela, let us get back into our topic right there, Mamedi. Do you think there's a need to empower one another? I spoke about, Mamedi, no one wins alone. Get my bestie. I spoke about the world is already harsh enough. I spoke about when one person rises, everybody rises. Get my bestie. Exactly. It actually protects you too as well. Why am I saying that? When, my man, people who feel seen and supported are less likely to tear down others down. I get my bestie. Exactly. You are more likely to tear. You will not tear others down. I get my bestie. Exactly. A community that empowers each other has less gossip. I get one go high. Exactly. We are empowering one another. Gossip. Let's forget. I get my bestie. Exactly. Even the lineage that is coming after us. Barisha bile baru balehe. Bane barata gossip. 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Mamang arso so. So we are teaching them a bad omen, a bad direction. I get my bestie. So let us change as communities. Let a community be a community that empowers each other with less gossip, less competition, less bitterness. I get my bestie. Exactly. When I want to cry, because the bitterness and the gossip is unnecessary, all of that. I get one cry. So runa rebata hore re hudise bana ka the right mindset. It starts with me and you right there. I get my bestie. Exactly. When I'm a mamedi. Luna seleba hole reba holo so. There's no need for competition amongst ourselves. I get my bestie. When somebody is doing great, motivate them and support them, empower them. I get my med. Exactly. Business when it comes to resources, the resources are not enough because of some of them have a business. This money is going from hand to mouth. I get my bestie. Exactly. Maybe capital gets example 2,000 so that they're able to start this business and so that it sustains them. For a very long time. I'm saying to those, if you are able to empower somebody, do not hesitate, because people just need empowering. Do not hesitate to be a blessing upon somebody else's life. When you have more and then you bless other people, God will add upon that cup. It will overflow. And sometimes when I'm my bestie, you are helping people because you're expecting something in return. Do not help people expecting something in return. Do it out of the goodness of your heart if you want to do that. I get my bestie. You are not forced. It's not an entitlement. No, it is just a grand gesture coming from people's heart. Do that. I get my bestie. Exactly. Mamela, I want to talk about what empowerment is not. I get my bestie. It's not fake. Empowerment is not fake.
because something that is fake is you doing something gore ha bona o la ke mothuse ka itse re le no tlong thusa no do it o re o ipeletse gore wetse keng ke batla mothusa gore la sa nthusa mara gone o thusa motho mong. I get my bestie, exactly, is not doing everything for someone. I get you're not doing everything, you are just doing the smallanyana gesture nyana that you can do to change somebody's situation. I get my bestie, is not competing in secret or ya ole ha ke mothusitse ya ke tlo make sure ke mo dragela down so that they must not surpass me. I get my bestie, or they must not even multiply more than me. No. Even if somebody multiplies more than you, when you will look at them, look at how rich that person is. Go for them, and today, Papa Kialebo, and I know that one day, Linda, you will do something for me. I get my bestie, fella, my medi, fella. I get my bestie, mamela, hey, I want to wrap it up like this. Mamela, I wanna today how empower motu. I get sometimes maybe you don't have money to empower this person. I get my bestie, but you empower with words, because words are powerful, my mate. Words can change a person's atmosphere. Words can raise a person from their, you know what, from the space of them feeling inferior and feeling hore they are not seen, they are not heard. I get my mate. Over how kopana lena motomo bona hore ha sharp and their mood is down, they are demotivated. Over, I see you. I get one kwa over, I believe. Leaving you. Over going, I got your back. Over going, let's grow together. I get my best to worry in everything that you are trying. Mamela, put 100% effort. Pray about it. Let God help you in the situation. Today, they can make a very huge impact and it can change a person's atmosphere and the situation, because how much is it or God got you, that the Mudimu knows where you are, what you are going through, because Lena, I was once there. And you use that, you know what, that phrase of being able to help this person relate as well on your situation. Or sometimes it came more, but I know who God is. Mama Pilong Aruna, get my bestie. Exactly, when I'm mommy, I'm still saying to you, happy Entertainment Friday. And how it's all about man, kapa man, let's work for Entertainment Friday. Bonara, my Facebook page in Yaruna, le plana ing. I get the holiday, and you are wrapping it up on this beautiful weekend. I get my bestie, wherever you are listening from. Little blala, bona sinteke, but today, Richie's little man, reza sona. Plan today, and then I'm saying to you, and I'm a lady, whatever you'll be doing, happy Entertainment Friday, and please do enjoy, because you rock. I get my lady. Exactly, when I'm a bestie. Mamela, ha ke batla go kere ho wena. If you got the encouragement today that you needed 6 months ago, and wa feel or these words, ke mantswe leng ro ke khalo wa need, ke re my bestie, where would you be right now? Wa ipotsa hore nke be ke le kae ka jekwa, ke re my bestie, ke re ho wena. That's why we got to give each other, I get my bestie, what we can to each other, ke re my bestie, exactly, so that we are able to empower one another. Let's celebrate one another. Let's clap for each other. Let's empower one another. And I'm telling you, hore, Hanso Haulu Jalo will become a better community. I get my bestie. Exactly. Wabana muto community, how do not say, ah, wabana ole, hakimurat, wabana ole, hakimonika next, they're not gonna make it. No. When you see them, you know what, great things happening in their life, celebrate people. The next person, at least the situation, yabone, ibitiru fitayak, it is by the grace of God. I get my bestie. To him, brain is given and sense is expected. Thank you so much, Rena, my bestie. I'm still saying to you, happy Entertainment Friday. You are still with me, the lovely, the amazing Cynthia K, making sure I'm holding it down for you on this beautiful Entertainment Friday. The time right now is 2 minutes after the hour 11. But I'm Mamedi Rabangena, kak. Entertainment Friday, ya local hour e monate mo leng hore tlabe go papala dipina tse monate bo ntate Luda Van Ross jalo ke re wena my bestie, ke dipina tse monate tse leng hore ke na le line up ya tsona hana jalo, soulful kind of vibe. So please, wherever you're listening from, stay tuned and please do enjoy and enjoy our local hour with us right there. How about our sinte ke papala dipina monate e share ngwana kwa, it's not a problem. Happy Entertainment Friday, enjoy till we come back for more. Adios. Let's say, Mirafon. 360 Radio.

0: Attention, Merafong parents, gogos, and granddads. Is your little one between 0 to 6 years old? Then this one is for you. Merafong 360 Radio presents the Cute Kitty Contest 2026, organized by Merafong 360 Radio. We're looking for the cutest faces in Merafong and beyond. Grandchildren are welcome too. Amazing prizes are up for grabs. First place wins 3,500 Rand cash plus a certificate. 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Third place takes home 500 Rand. And everyone from fourth place gets a participation certificate. Registration is open now, started Wednesday 15 July and closes Wednesday 5th August 2026. 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A recent photo of your child, 2. Their full name, age and nationality and which area do you live in, 3. And your completed registration form. 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Let Merafong crown your little star. 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
1: Welcome back, my bestie. Welcome back. When I'm married, I'm still saying to you, happy, happy Entertainment Friday. And I hope all is well with you wherever you're listening from. If you like, you can share and, you know what, and comment on our Facebook page. And from now on, I'm going to be doing this more often. That how would y'all comment? I'm going to be, you know what, sharing your comments online. I get my meeting. Exactly. Kila kare ha ke mention a topic ke kare ko wena, do you think there is a need to empower one another? Ke re my bestie, Lebogang Innocent Ramothwala are. Absolutely. Empowering others is fundamental to, you know what, to strengthening our communities, fostering innovation and cultivating a supportive environment where everyone has the opportunity to thrive. I get my bestie, are by sharing skills, resources and encouragement, we not only build resilience but also unlock the hidden potential within individuals. This creates a positive ripple effect that benefits us all. Like, you know, Mamedi. Exactly, when I'm Mamedi. Big up to you, Lebogang Innocent Ramothwala. He's actually my biggest fan. I want to say, you know what, send a shout out to him right there. And I also want to talk to my top fan, Ari. You know what, Cynthia K. Nakibata Horifela. You know what, Lekker Vrijdag. I get my bestie, Lekker Vrijdag right there. Said big up to you when I'm Mamedi. And then Charlie Mtembu, he has his own perspective. And Kilekar Kwena Mamedi, you sharing your own perspective, it is not a problem at all. I get my mate, because we have different perspectives. Right there. Utla Charlie Mtembu Arim. Are not always Cynthia K. I get my bestie. Are some people just leave them basok or because once you help them, they will tell you straight to be, you know what, that they did not force you, you must help them. I get my bestie. Exactly. So big up to you, Charlie Mtembu, and we love your perspective. It is not a problem at all. Because Hunalba Tubabang out there, we're also, you know what, are thinking like Charlie Mtembu. I get my bestie. Exactly. So I want to say big up to everybody who's commenting right there on our Facebook page. Kero huena, enjoy your Friday and may God richly bless you. And happy, happy Entertainment Friday, Mamedi. Hobe manati as Cynthia K. And some bapala, you know what, dipina za manati ka Entertainment Friday. And after a while, I'm about to wrap it up nicely for you. And I hope you have been enjoying, you know what, our beautiful songs. Like this one, Ekfe Zangho Bapala Yona. Get my bestie. I'm a One Man Woman by Milara Beck again right there. Anyway, let me give you another song, another vibe that I believe you're going to enjoy. Teddy Pendergrass, Ari, Can We Be Lovers? Followed by Freddie Jackson, Ari, All I Ever Ask. Stay tuned and please enjoy my bestie and happy, happy Entertainment Friday. Enjoy till we come back for more.

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1: Welcome back, my bestie. Welcome back, when I'm a medicata on Leboa for Julia Lerona. Since we started earlier on in the morning, it is your lovely, amazing Sinteki. Get a happy, happy entertainment Friday. Enjoy your day, and I hope all is well planned. Get my bestie, but no matter the circumstances, you know what, making sure we are preparing, you know what, as we are preparing for next week, Harikolo di Bula Lebana, Bahutla Skolo. Get my medi, you do not do things, so whatever you do, do it carefully, so no matter the circumstance. I love you, I love you, I love you, and make sure you enjoy your day. It is your lovely, amazing Sinteke signing out. Kiri huena, happy, happy entertainment Friday. But I can not dwell, I feel as well. I'm going to leave you with a very beautiful song that I believe you're going to enjoy a lot. Kyo Brandy, come a little bit closer. Stay tuned and please do enjoy. Till we meet again, same time, same place on Monday. Bye for now.

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2: 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is to be the most innovative radio to connect people with opportunities yeah kikatsa legend ho dilenga tengwana my friend ke tsa legend ho di lenka tengwe na my family ke re bona madume ho le la haufi 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

0: From the streets of Carltonville, Fochville, Wadela, Elijah, to the vibes of Kutsong, I'm bringing us together one gassy topic at a time this afternoon. That's me,
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2: 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Ntsona le nna nono, ntsona le nna Mamanewama 2000, Momera Phone 360 Radio. Your precise a local global connection. Indeed. Mozalo, When am I friend? Ke ka tsela ding thoa dileng ka teng wena my family. Yeah, go tshwaretse mantswe a monate tsatsing lena la ka jeno. Ke mantswe a tswang ho Mr. Deepak Chopra. Ntate Deepak Chopra ore, what people think of you is none of your business. What people think of you is none of your business. You're Mr. Deepak Chopra. So I know that's a thought-provoking quote. It encourages people to focus on living according to their own values instead of constantly seeking approval from others. So, ke taba tse leng hore re matha ho tsona tsa tsilena la ka jwa because yeah, tseba hore bona ha le motho bophilong wa diphelela. Yeah. Thongolong ya tsang wetsetsa wena. When you lie, you do it for you. When you tell the truth, you do it for you. Everything that you do, you are doing it for yourself. And everything, it starts with you. That's life the way lenka teng. The way kiseki boneng kati. Exactly. So what people think of you is none of your business. This quote, this one is one freedom line. It cuts through people's pleasing anxiety and overthinking in one sentences. Chopra uses it in context of awareness and detachment. The idea is their opinion, their story. What someone thinks about you comes from their experience, their fears, their values, and mood, not for an objective truth about you. Their opinion, it's like their story. Their opinion, their story. What someone thinks of you comes from their experiences, fear, values, and mood, not from objective truth about you. Your business, your actions. You control your integrity, your efforts, and values. You don't control interpretations. Your business, your actions. You control your integrity, effort, and values. You don't control interpretations. Your business, your peace comes from boundaries. The moment you try to manage everyone's opinions of you, you give away your energy. Peace comes from boundaries. The moment you try to manage everyone's opinion of you, you give away your energy. In short, focus on being true, not being approved of. So why is it hard to live? Because our brain are wired for belonging. For thousands of years, that what the group thinks of me is equal to something like a survival. Also, when people judge us, we feel it physically. That's why this coach feels both obvious and impossible. So the work isn't stop caring completely. It's to stop letting other people's opinions drive your decision. Mr. Deepak Chopra, are what people think of you is none of your business. It's their business, not your business, right? If you focus on your life doing you, trying to understand or learning you, like Bonnie, making sure that you do everything that you have to do just to understand and know yourself much better. You don't have to arona mang orenka win. It's their own opinion. So whatever they say about you doesn't mean you are exactly the way they say. That's how they see you. But when you know yourself on a hell handle of job. Hopola, kineko ho kineki shiri lwane this thing yaru. People baka okaba mung as ulimung ebelu hore five different people baobana differently. Not because of different, because of born, but different. So they're going to see you different ways. Someone will see you as an unhappy person, someone maybe moody, someone who doesn't even talk too much, someone who's maybe most of the time alone, but that person has friends, but most of the time that person is alone. Sometimes someone would see you as a person, someone would see you as a generous person, someone would see you as sympathetic, or understand about to babang, and then someone will see you, so your energy and who are the ones who are close to you, yeah, because sometimes you might be a friend elong hore bon hadishubile ho tye bon hadishubile motho ba tlua ka di ship ba tlua ka di van ba tlua ka 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shebile, okay, the one maybe we can able to handle the problems, the one maybe who can able to come up with solutions, someone who can able to look deeper into what is going on in your life, someone who can able to give you some hints or light, yeah, because no one is perfect and no one is better than anyone else. We're just the same with our own unique in different ways, yeah, we are people, ribat. It's one of their nature thing, anything I feel like we anything I born like I said, like I just to have all right. And by how about like a holo for a person abue pele abue ebelo unahane the negative and the positive often to ena ena halang abat lang hibua. And there must also atibo na how does she or he address this thing ena halang. But he unala bato abue mfela because yeah. 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kila bona nnete. So matsatsing a etsa tselene la ka jeno ke shagalwena to Mr. Deepak Chopra, are what people think of you is none of your business. Yeah, it's their own baby to be nurse, it's their opinions, their business, their Kim's farm, it's their everything. So, in short, focus on being true, not being approved of, because at all. So, because our brains are wired for longing for thousands of years, what the group thinks of me, it's a survival mode. When someone judges us, we feel it physical. That's why this code feels both obvious and impossible. So the work isn't to stop caring completely. It's to stop letting other people's opinions drive your decisions. So Mr. Obama, so how it connects to the other codes. Mr. Obama, change is never easy. Remember, I spoke with you during the week. kare kila ka share le wena a quote etswang ho Mr. Barack Obama, mo areng change is never easy but always possible. Growth means people will misunderstand you at first. And ka bali Martin Luther King Jr., MLK, Muarin, keep moving. You'll have to move forward when people doubt or criticize you. You keep on moving. You'll have to move forward. It doesn't matter now how drunk. You keep on moving forward. Uba no mara wasi morianteng, impapele ki morianteng, because wow, rilibile pili, neti, rishibile pili, yeah? And then, tatsina na laka juno, kishara lwena ya Mr. Chopra, Muarin, their opinion is not your job, so you can keep moving without getting stuck in their noise. They are all about momentum despite resistance. So a practical way to use this is that next time you are spiraling about what did they think, you ask, is that mine to query? If it's their judgment, no. You ask, did I act with integrity? If yes, that's your business done. Redirected energy back to fly, running, walking, crawling for what? So, highly handle, this doesn't mean ignore all feedback. Feedback from people you trust who want you to grow. It's like a useful data. So, gossip, projections, internet comments, not your business at all. So, this quote pairs really well with courage, because most best decisions we talked about earlier, they require ignoring what people think or thought first. I'm sharing this with Luena Tatin Lena Lakajun. I'm sharing this with as a friend, as a family, as Mpakati. What people think of you is none of your business. Let them think, man. Let them think, because wow, have a son and then you are there for them or by active, because imagine if you're not there, they won't do anything, they wouldn't think, they won't do anything. So but for something to be busy with you, kilabana. So hence what people think about you is none of your business. Mm-mm. It's really none of your business. Or nake nahana u blue, emuna hana u greeny, emuna hana u yellow, emuna hana u ready, emuna hana hor u green or blue. It's okay. That's the thinking. Okay? Kimunahano, Kim Kondo, Kimunahano, Ukilaban, and it doesn't mean Munahano, everyone on Hanakawen, or correcti, or righty, effect. No! And so I hope I'm just sounding handling and not too much bad. Yeah, mentor ya vilabola so neti di kate kapa msebeti ki ona obua. Even though we know how msebeti hana body kapa msebeti hana an organ, but kinturi leka sanghore, actions speaks louder than words. Mm-hmm. You can talk blah blah blah blah, no problem, but action speaks louder than words. So it's really none of your business. It's their business, their baby to be nice, their own bed to lie, not yours. So when I go to fellow shabani luena, lorna when I ohata kai, obat loya kai, and obat ofishela kai, ne simple as that. Mm-hmm. But talk is cheap. Yeah, need to talk is cheap in my head. Get so get on a Cebua Michelle Matati. I get a bona and tell you his singer. The Tilinaki Lablano, Taterna Emo, who the 17. Get the 17 can need to catch you. July, Cinema Kisana Sojumus at 2026 and Nete. So I thought I require the first hour of our show, Capina Emonati Nat. What am I going to do? I'm going to begin it. Because, yeah, Casino Magasi came out into the Italian thing when my friend came out into the Italian thing when my family. That's where creativity comes. Yeah, Kimo Leo Ribona or Utla or Natifa. like Ebopolo, only if you mind your own business. Because when you mind your own business, you don't have to look kapa ho kopa ona. Someone yena tsa how di etsa jwang. Remember, we are all human beings. Re ka share mabitso, re ka share tshobotsi. Empa pelo e meleng o le mong. And unko e le molomo di meleng o le mong. That makes you. That makes you. Yeah, let's just take one song and then come on here. Just to qualify the first hour of our show. Kapine emun nati nati, make a reckon who the second hour of our show, the very important hour of our show. Ebelo kanete, reckon a reckon, lilo holomon nati fella. Utra hala horki la shano begin. Give para, seki fritara, ki Friday is 5-2 weekend. Indeed. Hujalo, ki katsi legend to hodi linka ting wana, my friend. Ki katsi legend to hodi linka ting. Why not? Why not? I didn't tell you to be there. Why not?

Welcome back. Bona, ke ntse ke le teng Ben again inside the gasi ke khutsong location. 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then kamara monno he ebe sentse re tswela pele ka the topic ke tla be sentse ke locate on the social media platforms you're going to choose are you going to connect with me no you're going to choose are you going to connect with me Mama number 2000, Facebook, Instagram, or X, evenly TikTok. You choose how you want to connect with me. Just know how to enter Elimera from 360 Radio. 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So, Kiruena, a palena, kibelena, tulalena, kitulena, hobe monati, hobe leker, hobe sweet.

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1: Got tea. I've got the sugar, the spoon, and the whole kitchen. 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Mama Newa Matuke, serving soul house music and other good music vibes from 12 to 3 p.m.
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3: Welcome back. 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It's fun. 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Back to the main topic, e leng gore e re mata gantsi tsatsatsing lena la kajeno. Re tluile together, re ntse ntho e lengwe, re ntse monwala le lenala go nna le wena. Because the question ke sentse ke loketse on the social media platforms, e sentse le gona teng. So you choose how you want to connect with me. No, you choose how do you want to connect le nna, Mamanama 2000, because wow, Facebook, Instagram, le seven le TikTok ke Merafon 360 Radio. Mika ho Facebook teng ke ka ho WhatsApp teng actually ke 081 451 8586. Yeah, indeed, ke the waiting to dealing ka teng. Why not? Why not? So ke tsona ditaba tsa rona tsatsing lena la ka jono re tlotla re matha hodima tsona tse reng, have you ever spent so much time worrying about what other people thought of you? What helped you stop caring so much and start living more confidently? The question is, have you ever spent too much time worrying about what other people thought of you? What help you stop caring so much and start living more confidently? That's the topic, that's the question. E leng hore o loketse gore o ipotse wena o le mong, o ke o ipotse yona, ke o etseditse bobebe gore o ithole on the social media platforms those questions, so that you use your mind, you use your brain, hore o ke o nahana gore ha e le hantle ke mohlane mohlang kile ka tsotella kapa ya ka tsotella ke re eish batho ba tlo reng. 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have been backstabbed now.

Because now when your expectations were like, I wish banana hand like I wish banana came to righty, came to granty. Bona, but action speaks louder than words. And mentor yabulabola. So it's a high time that we check some of the things they've been holding us back. We've been standing still for the longest time now. I think it is high time that we change that kind of thing. We change those generational curse, if it is a generational curse, and then really who it's the positive things for our new coming generations, you know, because yeah, man. Hey, we have to do what we have to do. Remember, we're striving for freedom and we're striving for balancing the equation of life because, yeah, clearly, we all are going to solve it. And I'm trying to solve it. You can imagine. Aibo, fella, we're not going to dwell on in doing a solvic at all. We move to the next step, to the next step or the plan B. Yeah, there must always be a plan B, mobile pillow most of the time. I need Nike and Hanhori. We really must have that kind of things, my pillow arona. Yeah, the question is, have you ever spent too much time worrying about what other people thought of you? What helped you stop caring so much and start living more confidently? No, why we think or why we worry so much about what people think? We are wired for it. For most of humans, history being liked by the group, maybe your brain treats judgment like a danger. It feels like a control. If I can manage what you think, maybe I can avoid rejection, conflicts, or failure. And social media made it loud. Likes, comments, views. 10 opinions into a score bar. Yeah, so that's why I came with the question. You had hore we ngang misif ongang ok bona unahan and twilung hore. Hey, it's unthinkable. Fella we nahani. Unspeakable. Why wanna dab? Yeah, so sometimes we worry too much. We have to worry too much about us, you know, especially if you don't see any progress, whether it's a career, anything, a skill, anything. Haholo, ibila since re pila in this digital life, melungore, hello, how to move far, papa. A thing phone hore ka ruta ho fa papa. Many kinds and types of how to cook a papa. Whether we pay a list of phone, whether we pay a little plating, whether we pay a little, whether we pay a primer stove phone, whether we pay a fat kapa hitare. Fella, believe me, a life is a chinchilla habu bebunyan. How's not on a lipiling? You can get into your phone and then learn whatever you wanna learn. I can we bear handle. Yeah, we bear handle ilikaneti. Nakongwe, I remember way back whereby we used to I've been this person or atanghobalane and it was like, so where will I get the booker? Number one, the answer was library. If not library, we all know her the booker the tola library, I guess. And sometimes that things they don't want to own them, you want to be with them for the rest of your life, but because now we're getting million, now you have to bring it back. It's other thing. So matasinyana I have so little baby, you can check it on a mono, but online on the phone you can able to get one of your favorite books. So okarata hudibala. So I used to worry a lot about kana kongwe ki putori ish batu batu ring. I remember there was this one time they have this uniform. It's a formal kiki uniform. You're just gonna wear anything that you feel comfortable here. So this one, or I used to be a hanakilumunyani, nakong haneke peri
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There was no uniform, there was uniform, there is uniform to continue ho ya pelo ke lebana are now ever since ke sa hlole ke batla itshwarisa stress ke re ke each and every church ena le se ya paro sa yona, and every church ke every church ha ona e betere ha ona e seng betere ka ho fela the church they're on the same lane, same WhatsApp group, same bona same thing ne ho bane kae re fatseng. 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Sele enoms I sa grab attention I say tloelele we are used to that, so you get used to that lwena so ha actually na I get used to that ukilabon. So now Sunday is just a Sunday like a typical Sunday like any other normal Sunday ha sa tsona le peleng ukilabon mathatsinyana a taba tsa kereke ka re a ile a foko foko tse ukilabon. Yeah, indeed. So that's how it went for someone o tsona le rona like a human being as us, because we go through a lot of things, through the thinking. Hey, can lots of Nadia Matelekana Terana Hana fella head? As a complaint, because yeah, it's a miller in a hand, okay. Yeah, when you have the chance, Lina Garona Hana, you better do that. I get you. So, Unsonalina, no, Unsonalina, Amanama 2000, Momera Phone 360 Radio, your precise, a local global connection. So, check it later, actually. I'm going to just give you two songs and then come Ramon and Rikena, Ritola P. Ka the topic ya rona ya letsatsi lena la ka jono mola mo ke botsitseng gona ha le hantle. Have you ever spent too much time worrying about other people's thought of you, and what helped you stop caring so much and you start living more confidently? Yeah, since re utlwa ka registering wa naretsa mohlala ka the journey ya hae ya ho ba a church goer
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Yeah, indeed. So ke tlo fa just two beautiful songs because ke la botlhano bekeng go tlamehile go utlwala. There must be less yara yara, more music because hey, it's Friday, it's 5 to weekend, ke farase ke freitaga bona plus re ka selema kasi go tsone location mo dintho di etsagalang teng. 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
1: 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I've got the sugar, the spoon, and the whole kitchen. 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I am listening and amplifying your voice 12 to 3 p.m. Also remember, lunch break without good music, that's not allowed. 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
2: Welcome back. 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validation from other people ke la bona. 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No, you are wasting your energy, you are wasting your time, you are wasting a lot of things e leng gore di important bophelong ba gago, mme e leng gore le teng nako ga e se e fetile o tlotla o llela metsotswena se ntho re batlang eno. 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Let them do whatever they want to do, because wow, haripateli rente hoetsa anything that you want to do mwapilong warona. So people will always talk, people will always, when a pula yana haine bona, batu, badula, babuwa. So highly handle, it's high time that we try to shift or change our mindset ona, batu bana hana inkarno. So imagine you keep on worrying ona, mamane unahanangana. 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You want to read someone else's mind, but you really can't read yours. You can't understand yours o ke la bona. 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the of some sort of love so wena know yourself and change this mindset ya hore o dilo nahana hore bo mang ba nahana eng ka wena stop it nahana ka wena o rena ha ile hantle wena ke eng we nahanang ka wena what actually are you thinking about you? The only thing could feel like we frustrate, we see, we understand it because that's the only thing that you can able to kill about. Get the way you turn up your look at them because you need to know yourself, you need to understand yourself. Or see, or ratang, or ratting, or shogang, or shogging, or preferring, or preferring. Those are kind of things they make you learn yourself, understand yourself much better than anyone else. It's fine. Because you know yourself for now. Who are you? Otswa kai, oya kai, obatla eng, we thola jwa. Simple as that. I get it. 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show Mary fela tsaka pine mo nati e belo herkena of the third and final hour of our show me long hore bona na lwena as family as friends as mphakati bona it is about to go it's about to go down 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
1: 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You precise a local global connection. Hopola, we educate, we inform and entertain. Our vision is to be the most innovative radio to connect people with Yeah, congratulating to all the link my friend. Congratulating to all the link my family. Indeed, regain a Benegan inside the third hour of our show. Benegan inside the final hour of our show. Melungore, we all know how the first 30 minutes of it. Bona, Riachika, is a lot of fella. Rajika, Salibala, the aim is not to sweat, but to move our bodies. Like Obem Nati, who be like a rubber suit. Scalabala Kilapshani became kitty, who tell me less yara yara, but more music. So, Eric Lagatona, the Munati, the fourth Latin Katsi, what's ever Kotaram Nata carry? 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So, Eric Kosheram Natalumori, a Kawuka Satin Laka. 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
4: 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Hopola. We educate, we inform, and entertain. 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Yeah, kikatsele edinto dilengatengwa na my friend, kikatsele edinto dilengatengwa na my family. 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That's in Lena Lakajino. We celebrate a World Day for International Justice. World Day for International Justice. This day is a reminder of the vital role international justice tribunals

and courts play in bringing justice to victims of war and crime and crimes against humanity. The day also reminds member nations of the International Criminal Court of their responsibilities to uphold justice globally. Yeah. This day is a reminder of the vital role international justice tribunals and courts play in bringing justice to victims of war crimes and crimes against humanity. They also remind us member nation of International Criminal Court of their responsibilities to uphold justice globally. Yeah, Kitselengoro, we are celebrating. We're also celebrating World Emoji Day. Yeah, the holiday is celebrated by using lots of emojis in your text messages, social media posts, and email. So that's Lena, we celebrate and we are celebrating World Day for International Justice. We're also celebrating World Emoji Day. So how we celebrate this? By using lots of emojis on our social media platforms, whether it can be Facebook, whatever it is, as long as media, social media platforms. Yeah, you can use many emojis as you can. Yeah, that's in Lena Laka Geno. Kaneti, kite longhore ko plaka ona in, katsona. Maybe we're going to just take one song, kamarapina elongwe, retuele pele recheke, tse longhore we are celebrating satsing in Lena Laka Geno. Yeah. There is something that we are celebrating. I mean, we are celebrating the Emoji Day and World. It's a World Emoji Day and also World Day for International Justice. Yeah, it's a long hore already celebrated. That's in Lena Laka Geno and my friend. So, I can get just one song and then Kapina Monana Ilungu Fela. Retla Bere Sensei Checker. Rona Hele Handle. What. The birthday girls and the birthday boys because wow. So how do I get just one song and then come on here? Retuele pele with the birthday girls and the birthday boys.

0: got tea. I've got the sugar, the spoon, and the whole kitchen. Spill it with me. I am listening and amplifying your voice 12 to 3 p.m. Also remember, lunch break without good music? That's not allowed. Come eat good music with me, Mamane wa Matuke, serving soul house music and other good music vibes from 12 to 3 p.m.
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2: From the streets of Carltonville, Fochville, Wadela, Elijah, to the vibes of Kutsong, I'm bringing us together one gussy topic at a time this afternoon. 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
4: Welcome back. Bona, can say kill team Pentagon inside the gas hiko on location. More introduce Alan Tun to Salva Lugo 2499 gonna code Yaron. Aker Nakarna sent to Bonsoro. It's a machile silly canetti. Me hosts and fellow core ki check the birthday girls and the birthday boys because wow, with these people, Rajaham Nati, Raja like a Rajan to Tumanati, Rajama Fatsu to Mela. Yeah, Hujalo. So kito checker on my side. Hello, Horua Hola, Kuja Hoya July. Bona, you are the king, or Medeme, or Queenie, or say, yeah, get her own good sister. Me, hello, get at La Hola, Tolas at Lena Lacajun, or Jose de Jose, or Morena, or good like a girl from my heart. Yeah, you are the queen and you are the king. So that's Lena Lacajun, Hola. Given Senegal, get a happy birthday. 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There will be none after. Yeah. 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Yeah, Nate, so just take one song and then come Ramon on here. A bello hair. Can need to what's about a sense of putty putty in a sailor saga? 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

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Music? 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
4: Good afternoon. We've made it to the weekend. It's a beautiful Friday. How is everyone doing? I hope good to y'all are doing so great. Because today, it is a Friday, guys. And we have to be enjoying ourselves more than anything else, right? Enjoyment. Guys, enjoyment is important. So, okay, how is everyone doing? Are you doing good? Are you doing awesome? Are you happy? Are you sad? But it's a weekend, man. I don't think people are sad. I'm not saying people are not feeling sad time to time. I'm just saying, Zyoguti, I don't think maybe it might be something that it holds people back, right? Yes, I don't think it's something that holds people back. But okay, how are you doing, guys? Are you awesome? Are you great? It is the 17th today. Tomorrow, it's going to be a Mandela Day, ladies and gents. Are you ready for Mandela Day? Are you going to give out, ladies and gents? What are you doing for Mandela Day, ladies and gents? Tomorrow, it's that time of the year. It is exactly 14 minutes inside the hour 3. I hope Ukutiksasa, you'll be doing beautiful things and you understand, giving back to the community because of Angiti, ladies and gents. That's what we do in Mandela Day. That's what we do in Mandela Day, Angiti. So, okay, with that being said, let me just introduce our topic of, matter of fact, our would you rather of the day, which is our first hour, lady and gent. That is what I'm going to give you right now and discuss it, Angiti. It's easy, it's fun, it's the weekend after all, so we must have fun no matter what. So, lady and gent, would you rather win 5 million rands cash today or 10,000 rands every month for life? 5 million in cash right now, today, or get paid 10,000 every month for life, Lady Enchant. You know, it's something that is going to be happening for life. You know, so tell me again, when which one do you prefer between these two, Lady Enchant and DT? 076-350-1915. This is Merafon 360 Radio. 360 Radio.

Lala took Zen, Liddy and Gent. I just pause it. I know I played you with the opening song, Liddy and Gent, but that one was the original version of it. So this one, it's a remix that has Zaba, Cetriel, Mbora, and Rescu Kios, Liddy and Gent, you know. These are the beautiful songs that kept us dancing and dancing and dancing without a doubt. So with that being said, Liddy and Gent, we're discussing right now, would you rather win 5 million rands in cash right now, today, as we speak? If you win, you get it and you go home with it in your bank account, Liddy and Gent. Or would you rather receive 10,000 rands every month for the rest of your life? These two, Liddy and Gent, they have their strong points, you know? Really, really, really. They have their strongest points. So let me think about it. If it were me in this position, but let's do like this first. You must understand that 10,000 rands every month for the rest of your life, you need to understand that's long term. It's something that is long term. But 5 million, it's not a long term thing. It's a short term thing. It can become a long term thing if you have a plan and a vision. You understand that? And it needs this certain money for you to be able, I need to get Liddy and Gent to actually invest it or put it in whatever that you're gonna put it, so that it can become a long term. Believe me when I tell you that money can end, Liddy and Gent. Just recently, I'm going to make you an example. Just recently, they announced Elon Musk as the richest man on earth with a $1 trillion net worth.

But when I tell me, I'm still thinking about it. Should I take the 10K a month or should I take Pele 5 million Lydian change in cash? That's something else. You win it today. That's something else. That's really something else. So, okay, Drake, Life Now, Cry Later by featuring Lil Deck, I mean to say. And then, okay, we'll be back. I'll tell you, Utimina, which one do I prefer.

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2: Welcome back again, Lady Enchant. It is exactly 32 minutes inside the hour of 3. And yeah, we are here until 6 p.m. as y'all know, right? So, Lady Enchant, I am here to continue with this topic of ours. And again, Lady Enchant, just to tell the truth, me, Najibo, on my side, I definitely would go with 10K a month. I would definitely go with 10K a month for the rest of my life because of that's a surety, you know. I don't do anything. I just sit it and then they give me 10K every month. Because of 5 million, if I have it with me, you understand the lady enchant, I believe I would finish it. You have to know yourself. Meaning on my side, I definitely know that I would chow the money. Yo, Lady Agent, not to be ashamed, I'm not a child of money. The first thing that would click on my mind is that buy a Ferrari. No, we need to be honest, though. We really need to be honest. The first thing that will come to my mind is buy a Ferrari because I really love Ferraris and I want a Ferrari. So I have 5 million. Ferrari is like a 1. Something million, Lady Agent. And I can buy it and still be able to take care of myself. You see, the beauty of it all. That's the beauty of it all, Lady Enchant. You're born again, Lady Enchant. So, again, Gunjalo, we are going to be talking about this whole thing until the hour ends, again, Lady Enchant. So, again, when I tell me which one do you prefer, Tinanje, Mongomundu, though, you need to pick wisely because of you have to know yourself. Money can be very, very, very deceiving and can be very tempting. You understand? You see, right now, I'm just telling you, now I'll buy myself a Ferrari. Why not? I want it and I have money that could afford it. You understand? So why not buy it and then I would see later what's going on. You understand? But at the moment, I really need to drive me, myself, a Ferrari because of I have 5 million. But okay, with 10,000 monthly, I believe Gucci, that would instill a discipline in me and how to use this money in moving forward. Because if I don't use it wisely, I'll be in a lot of trouble. You understand? But the money that just comes, you understand, and it doesn't have a way forward, then we are in trouble. You know, you have to know how do you spend the money and why. So, I mean, I would definitely go with the 10,000, Lady Enchant, because the longevity of it, it's something to be studied. You can create a business on the side wisely, Ibilani, because of you have time. But with the 5 million, it can actually drag you back because of you have instant money, right now money. So you want something right now and then the business that you're going to start or invest in, it's going to be a hushed thing, because of you don't want to lose this money. You understand? And you want something that is going to be a longevity. But if it's done like that, Lady and Gent, it's doomed in a way to fail. But if you have something that would keep you, you understand, intact and balanced, especially financially balanced for months and months, trust me, that will work. And you will be able to what? To you'll be able, Lady and Gent, to work on a business smartly this time and by taking your time. And taking your time. It's important. Very important. So tell me, Lady and Gent, before again this hour ends, which one do you choose? Which one do you choose, Lady and Gent? 5 million in cash right now or you choosing 10,000 every month? Every month. So again, I'm going to play you Travis Scott and Playboi Carti, but if Finn, do not go anywhere.

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Fellow Litiga, ladies and gents, featuring Scott Mapoma and the one and only DJ Maporisa and Biza. But yebo lapo. A beautiful song for beautiful people on this beautiful day, which is a Friday. It is exactly 45 minutes inside the hour 3, leaving us with 15 minutes before we hit our second hour, which is hour 4, Galilee and Gentility. How is everyone feeling this time of the day? Because of it's already late, and we are heading home, we are heading to our families, and we are enjoying ourselves. Some, I know, some they are not heading home, they are heading to the weekend. You understand? But to be responsible above everything else, so you need to be responsible, lady and gents. Do not drink and drive. We know whenever it's the weekend, we enjoy ourselves to that extent, but again, we should avoid that extent so that we can keep ourselves, families, and the people around us safe, lady and gents. And so with that being said, Galilee and Genta, we're still discussing all things. Which one would you choose? 5 million rands in cash right now for you, and to win it, to enjoy it, to spend it. Or when would you choose 10,000 rands every month for the rest of your life? So be wise about it. I mean, I chose 10K, Galilee and Genta, because of the longevity. Yes. 5k is a lot of money, and someone might say you pick 10k and then you don't make it tomorrow. I mean, come on guys, you can pick 5 million right now and then you don't make it tomorrow. So you see, either way, Lady Enchant, so I would pick for 10,000 because of it's for me, I feel like it's a smart move and a smart decision, because some things we need to be planning ahead. We really need to be planning ahead with some things, Lady Enchant, so that we can have a way. You understand? So that we can have a way, lady and gent. Because if you choose, you know, you see people on like blue it, people who blow from 5 to 10 million in months, lady and gent. There was once this episode from I Blew It of this guy who spent 8 million rands in 3 months, lady and gent. He finished it in 3 months. 8 million rands gone. You would find these stories like a joke, or you will find these stories like, it's a lie. But trust me, Lady Enchant, there are some people, they spend money recklessly. Very, very recklessly. You understand? So when I tell me on your side, 0763501915, which one would you choose? 5 million in cash. But some people are smart. They can have 5 million and turn it into a fortune. You understand? Some get a take time in building. And in this life and in this business and with this money, taking your time can, you know, end up you overspending and wasting money without even realizing. You understand? So, Galilee and Genta, fair to web at the Trap Queen. And then we'll be back, Galilee and Genta, with the topic of the day. Because clearly, after that, we'll be on our second hour of the day. Okay, and tell.

Lady and gent, it is a Friday. Playing on my background, it is DJ Maphorisa. I think it's a Friday, and we are heading to our second hour of the day. So, okay, hit me up on 076-350-1915 to discuss our topic of the day. We'll be heading to there, and then I'll be introducing the topic just shortly. Okay, enjoy.

0: Gibol again by the one and only DJ Mapori Sagaledi and Chen. So welcome to our second hour of the day. It is exactly 4 p.m. on the dot, Sagaledi and Chen. And I am here to do none but to introduce you to our topic of the day. And Pela, we have our Would You Rather of the day. We also have our topic of the day. These are all the things we should be discussing, all right? So, Galidi and Chant, I want to give it to you right now, right here, so that you know exactly what we are talking about. Lady and Chant, the topic of the day is, again, what's one skill you can learn this weekend that could make you money next month? A skill you can learn, you definitely know, Guti, this skill you can learn it only on this weekend. I'm talking about this Friday, this Saturday, and this Sunday, ladies and gents. A skill that you can learn within these 3 days, a skill that will definitely provide money for you on the following month that we are going to. Which skill is that, ladies and gents? A skill that you think would do that for you. 076-350-1915. And E.T., that's what we are discussing on this beautiful hour, Ge Ega 4. And E.T., Lady and Chant, this is Merafong 360 Radio.
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Yeah. 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

Kamumpela and the one and only Amos again, the DJ, but again, Cue the DJ and Jane Music featuring Space Pose, but again, a party, party, party. It's a weekend after all, so Sifuni pa. But it's a beautiful music, lady and gentle, for beautiful people on this weekend. But again, ningaling and call to be responsible whenever you are going outside. New shaya le party. But and it's a lady and gentle, it's very important because we don't want any bad news. Guys, please cut the bad news. Let's avoid bad news, lady and gentle. You know, I think if we can avoid bad news, we can be able to live nice, man. To live nicely, you understand, lady and gent. So again, without wasting any time, I would love for us to go deep again now to our question of the day. And it's lady and gent, to our question of the day, and again, the question of our today day, this day, lady and gent, is you understand, what's that skill you can learn, like a skill that you can learn today, lady and gent, or rather in this weekend, that will make you money by next month. Pela, we want things that are going to happen by next month, lady and gent. Is it just going to take a month? Do you think you can learn a skill that will make you money, lady and gent? But there are so many skills that you can learn that can definitely make you like a quicker than a cash, you know, a quicker than a cash, lady and gent. You'll be able now to do some things. I understand. So okay, with that being said, lady and gent, I'm going to be giving you some of the things I believe artists can learn that would actually, you know, benefit them by next month. There are so many things, but you have to be smart about it, because life is good, man. By Future and Drake.

Working on a weekend like usual. Way off in the deep end like usual. Swear they passed us, they doing too much. Haven't done my taxes, I'm too tough.

Uncle Waffles, Lady and Gent, together, ba P with Cowboy, Uncle MC, and get Royal Music, and not forgetting Mark Akosa. You know, beautiful music for beautiful people. It is the weekend, after all, and we are enjoying ourselves right here at Marathon 360 Radio. And I'm here to give you the skills that I think people could learn quicker. Now, I would say filming and video editing, Lady and Gent, it's faster, you know. It's something very, very, very, very faster, and it will make you money quicker. You understand? It will definitely make you money quicker, Lady and Gent. You understand? So, with that being said, editing, Lady and Gent, gentle. Editing, why I'm saying editing, let me give you the reason. Yabo, why get editing? So, editing, it involves everything that has to do with TikTok creation. Because everything, Lady and Gent, right now, it's edited. It's content. Cooking, it's content. Churches are content. You understand that? Everything right now, it's a content. So it's easier when you know how to film, to photograph, and to edit, Lady and Gent. It's way too easy. It's way too awesome too. And it because, Lady and Gent, you will make money quicker. People want editors. People want videographers. You understand? People want photographies, and people want clean photographies. So if you know filmmaking, editing, Lady and Gent, and photography, you are definitely going to be making money. You are definitely going to be making money, Lady and Gent, because you can get a gig from church, you can get a gig from someone who's a content creator but doesn't necessarily know how to film, you understand? They just want someone who will come and do it for them that easily and that simple, Lady and Gent, you understand? So with that being said, wanna tell me on your side before I come and give you more skills that I believe you can learn, Lady and Gent, and they can make you money by next month. Here's the one and only.

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1: 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President Roller, RM, wait. 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

0: tube bese kuba nebele awalingana mabele ice tube bele ice tube nebele
1: Mahuta, lady and gent, atikena bele featuring Fat Cook and Shishai, not forgetting Jiva Socks, Druza, Sino and the Fire, and Sportsman Striker. A beautiful song again about bele bele bele bele bele bele bele bele. It's the weekend, lady and gent. I hope you're good again. You are safe. You are vibing. And you are also relaxing. You can also relax. And you can also learn. Hence again, our topic, lady and gent. It's all about what's a skill you can learn this weekend. This weekend, lady and gent. We understand. This weekend, lady and gent, what's a skill you can learn that can make you money? I mean, by the following month. We are talking about quick skills. Skills that make faster dough. We are getting lady and gent. It's very important that you learn some things that will make you quicker than money, lady and gent. Because, you know, some skills are important because of you need that quick money, geez, time to time, you understand? I mean, I'm a photographer, you understand? And I know how important photography makes money. You told her, dana da, quick! Because you get gigs there and there. I'll be called to baby showers, I'll be called to baby welcoming, to baby birthdays. I'm talking about, you understand, the 21st birthdays and all that. You make quick money, lady and gent, you understand? Yeah, though gigs don't come each and every time, but definitely they do come monthly, so you understand? In a month, you can get one gig. That's you making money in that month. Because what's nice about photography, editing, and filmmaking is that you don't get paid anything less than $1,000 because of that's you charge. That's your work, that's your time. So you can charge a person close to Boma, about Lady and Gent, close to Boma, $1,002. You know, which you go into film them and go edit it and send it to them. You can charge them $2,000 or $5,000. You know, you've made something for the month until you've made a clientele that's enough. Okay, Uguti Lady and Gent, a month you can get close to Boma 5 to 10 gigs. You understand? But photography is definitely one of the skills that you can learn by the weekend, and it's not even that hard. It's not even that hard to learn it, you understand? It's something that you can definitely learn within these 3 days. Definitely, lady and gent, because of it's quick, man. You learn how to hold a camera. You learn how to fix the focus. You learn how to, understand, zoom in and zoom out. You learn the angles. You learn the steadiness of your hand. Boom. All of that, you can learn it in one night. And then the following day, you are good at the camera. You understand? And then you go learn the likes of editing. I'm talking about the CapCuts, the Photoshop, the Lightrooms, the Adobe Premium. You learn all those, lady and gent. You understand? It wouldn't even take you a month, or it's just 3 days. It's definitely going to take you the 3 days, yeah, lady and gent, for you to learn it. Because everything today, it's content. It's really content, lady and gent, and we can't deny that take content is actually taking over everything. I need it, lady and gent. Let me play you Shakes and Less at Timzala. I need it, and just know good to get. We are heading to our third and final hour in this beautiful weekend. Enjoy.

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1: Lady and Jen, to us, the one to know from you, good together. What do you think about our topic of the day, Lady and Jen? A skill you can learn. A skill you can definitely learn on this weekend, just this weekend, that will make you money, Lady and Jen. So, again, tell me. But, again, Lady and Jen, we are actually leaving and again at this hour. So, don't forget to actually hit us up on 076-315-1915 with your favorite track. Your favorite track, Lady Enchanter. Tell me exactly which one do you want me to play. But also, get on those very same numbers, we can continue our topic of the day, Lady Enchanter. And not forgetting, the topic doesn't just end here, right? These, we can continue them because they are still on our socials. Anytime you get time and you see it, you can still hit us up on our comment section, or you can still hit me up on 076-315-1915. Maybe you are driving right now and you still want to talk about this. Don't pick up the phone while you are driving, Lady and Gentle. Responsibility, it's one thing that is very important. And drive until you get home, and then come back to me and then tell me, what do you think about these topic of ours. In this weekend also, I would love to emphasize this part the most, because I think a lot of people are still undermining this issue of drinking and driving. Lady and gents, please do not drink and drive. Take care of yourself, take care of your family, because when you drink and drive, you are not just putting yourself in danger, you are putting other people in danger. Look what is happening right now with our South African global star, Lady and Gent, which is Ushebe Shetty. He's in jail right now, and on top of 19 criminal charges that he's trialing for, they added two more charges, which is a reckless driving, Lady and Gent. He was drinking and driving, and Lady and Gent, he went on an accident, he collided on an accident, Lady and Gent, and his daughter passed on. So right now he's facing charges for that. So you don't want anything like that happening in your life, right? So again, avoid it by any means necessary. It's very important, Lady and Gent. And the one and only Lil Durk featuring J. Cole, but see, All My Life. Enjoy this one.
2: Yeah. Lately I just wanna show up in bodies. Yeah, yeah, yeah. Always been

pensamos y el otro pobre gente la me acuerdo. Ay, ay, ay, ay, ay, ay, ay, ay, ay, ay, ay, ay, ay, ay, ay, ay, ay, ay, ay, ay, ay, ay, ay, ay, ay, ay, ay, ay, ay, ay, ay, ay, ay, ay, ay, ay, ay, ay, ay, ay, ay, ay, ay, ay, ay, ay, ay, ay, ay, ay, ay, ay, ay, ay, ay, ay, ay, ay, ay, ay, ay, ay, ay, ay, ay, ay, ay, ay, ay, ay, ay, ay, ay, ay, ay, ay, ay, ay, ay, ay, ay, ay, ay, ay, ay, ay, ay, ay, ay, ay, ay, ay, ay, ay, ay, ay, ay, ay, ay, ay, 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

ball grooves. And while one day viciously throwing down on his box, Jack Dolan declared, "Let there be house," and house music was born. I am, you see, I am the creator, and this